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At 7600 Cottage Hill Road. 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At 7600 Cottage Hill Road. 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Timeout, 19:08 hours.

Chickasaw Fire, Diabetic Emergency, at Circle K, at 314 West Lee Street, between Geronimo Street and Grand Boulevard. Chickasaw Fire, Diabetic Emergency, at Circle K, at 314 West Lee Street, between Geronimo Street and Grand Boulevard. Timeout, 1908.

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4: 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Rescue 12, truck 17, chest pain, at 605, Hayden Avenue, between University Hospital Drive and Hart Avenue. Timeout, 1911 hours.
5: Harrison Avenue, between Watt Street and Eleanor Street. Engine 68, electrical hazard, at 428 Harrison Avenue, between Watt Street and Eleanor Street. Timeout, 1912.
6: 68 en route.
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0: 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The call to 605 Caton Avenue has been canceled. Rescue 12, Truck 17. Cancel your response to 605 Caton Avenue.
1: 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Theodore Fire, Hemorrhage, at 6675 Carroll Plantation Road, between Leatherwood Drive and Catherine Hankins Drive. Timeout, 1916.

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1: They're about to pull up.
0: 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Fire alarm is in 68.
2: St. Elmo Fire. Cardiac problem. At 10435 Irvington Viula Battery Highway, between Timber Ridge Drive and Amanda, Maine. St. Elmo Fire. Cardiac problem. At 10435 Irvington Viula Battery Highway, between Timber Ridge Drive and Amanda, Maine. Timeout, 1917.
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0: Citronelle Fire, Kept Payne, at 21075 Oldham Road, between Everett Lane and Patrick Road. Citronelle Fire, Kept Payne, at 21075 Oldham Road, between Everett Lane and Patrick Road. Timeout, 1927.
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St. Elmo Fire, breathing difficulty, at 10550 Beverly Road, between 2 Mile Road and Major Mabel's Road. St. Elmo Fire, breathing difficulty, at 10550 Beverly Road, between 2 Mile Road and Major Mabel's Road. Timeout, 1927.

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0: 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Calcedever Fire, Test Name, at 21075 Oldham Road, between Everett Lane and Patrick Road. 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
1: Counting this, that's what I'm believing too. I'm gonna check it out.

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0: 26. It's going to be the Golden Corral. Correct location is 675. 675 Challenger's Road.
1: Patient contact. They have been able to find the patient. We have a third-party caller to advise that she was on her way to the patient. She said she was about 2 or 3 minutes out and advised that it was across from the address that was given.
2: Copy. That's going to be an apartment complex. Do we possibly have an apartment number?
1: Negative, and cannot contact the caller back because she was a 911 cell only.

Wilmer Fire, 1 fallen, at 1255 Senita Circle South, between Senita Circle East and Senita Circle West. Wilmer Fire, 1 fallen, at 1255 Senita Circle South, between Senita Circle East and Senita Circle West. Timeout, 1939.

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Rescue 3, Engine 2, Singapore, at 649 New Jersey Street, between South Dearborn Street and South Washington Avenue. Rescue 3, Engine 2, Singapore, at 649 New Jersey Street, between South Dearborn Street and South Washington Avenue. Timeout, 1946 hours.

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Engine 1. Singapore. At 1066 Cody Road North. Unit 127. Between Gurley Road and Ziegler Boulevard. Rescue 1. Engine 1. Syncopine. At 1066 Cody Road North. Unit 127. Between Gurley Road and Ziegler Boulevard. Timeout 19:47 hours.

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Engine, 6. Breathing difficulty, at 2460 Maple Drive, between Aspen Drive and Evergreen Circle. Rescue, 6. Engine, 6. Breathing difficulty, at 2460 Maple Drive, between Aspen Drive and Evergreen Circle. Timeout, 1953 hours.

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0: Engine 69, breathing difficulty. At 216 North Airport Drive, between Ball Avenue and 9th Avenue. Engine 69, breathing difficulty. At 216 North Airport Drive, between Ball Avenue and 9th Avenue. Timeout 20:02.
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0: 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St. Elmo Fire, Grand Bay Fire, Residential Fire, at 8125 Jim McNeil Loop Road West, between Jim McNeil Loop Road North and Fieldview Drive North. Timeout 20:05.
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0: 9988 Grand Bay Wilmer Road South, between Old North Road and Daly Road, Grand Bay Fire, sick person, at 9988 Grand Bay Wilmer Road South, between Old North Road and Daly Road. Timeout 20:07.
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0: 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Engine, 19. Seizure, F, 6, 18. Azalea Road. Between Skyline Drive North and Village Green Drive. Rescue, 19. Engine, 19. Seizure, F, 6, 18. Azalea Road. Between Skyline Drive North and Village Green Drive. Timeout, 20, 13 hours.
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0: 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Engine 67, hemorrhage, at 711 Walter Circle South, between Walter Circle East and Iva Court. Timeout, 2016.
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1: Copy, fire. Correction. 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
1: Great inmate fire, same with fire, assigned inmate fire 1.
2: Fire alarms, man, you can go ahead and cancel the same hour. We got this fire knocked down. We're just going to be doing some overhaul and ventilation.
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1: Jim McNeil, command, go ahead.
0: Hard drive.
1: All units far, fire's out, overhaul complete. We're just ventilating the house at this time.
0: Copy, fire out, overhaul complete, ventilating the house at this time. Is the unit still needed?
1: You should be able to clear them now.
0: Copy. Releasing EMS.

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2: 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Citronelle Fire, Hemorrhage, at 1925 South 3rd Street, between Prospect Street and North 3rd Street. 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

0: 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Jump main. At 420 North Water Street. Between Adams Street and Beauregard Street. Rescue, 8. Engine, 3. Jump main. At 420 North Water Street. Between Adams Street and Beauregard Street. Timeout, 20:49 hours.
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Breathing difficulty. At 12401 Wilmer Farm Road, between Saturn Drive. Wilmer Fire. Breathing difficulty. At 12401 Wilmer Farm Road, between Saturn Drive. Timeout 2054.

0: 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This nugget, where's Cam coming from?
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0: 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Has anybody else not a fault answer?
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Engine 19. Diabetic unconscious. Aft 3451 Dandale Drive. Between Janikin Drive and Derby Road. Rescue 6. Engine 19. Diabetic unconscious. Aft 3451 Dandale Drive. Between Janikin Drive and Derby Road. Timeout 21:04 hours.

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Electronic alarm. 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At 750 Congress Street. Between North Scott Street and North Bayou Street. 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Electronic alarm. 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At 750 Congress Street. Between North Scott Street and North Bayou Street. Timeout 2106 hours. 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At Somerville Street and Noble C. Beasley Avenue. 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At Somerville Street and Noble C. Beasley Avenue. Timeout 2106 hours.

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0: 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Theodore Fire, Electrical Hazard, at Mobile Greyhound Park, at 7101 Old Pascagoula Road, between Mobile Greyhound Park, North, and Maymount Boulevard. Timeout 2129.
1: 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Theodore Ranger 4 coming out.

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0: 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Engine 69, trash fire, at 326 Circle Drive, between South Airport Drive. Timeout 21:57.
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Engine 6. 1 fallen. At 3251 Boston Drive. Between Barrow Court and Cherry Point Court. Rescue 6. Engine 6. 1 fallen. At 3251 Boston Drive. Between Barrow Court and Cherry Point Court. Timeout 2159 hours.

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Diabetic emergency. At 2053 Gibson Street. Between Leslie Avenue and Angel Street. Rescue, 14. Engine, 14. Diabetic emergency. At 2053 Gibson Street. Between Leslie Avenue and Angel Street. 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

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We've on non-emergency overdose at 559 Flint Street between Illinois Street and California Street. 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

0: Wilmer Fire, Syncope, at 5751 Natchez Highway, between Grady Dunn Road South and Boggy Creek Road. Wilmer Fire, Syncope, at 5751 Natchez Highway, between Grady Dunn Road South and Boggy Creek Road. Timeout, 2234.
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Between Carter Avenue and First Avenue. 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

0: 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Can you repeat the numerical MVT attempt?
1: 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It's going to be a 73-year-old female cardiac patient with chest pain and vomiting, conscious alert, shortness of breath.
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0: Station 2, breathing difficulty, at 10060 Mountain Laurel Drive, between Jamaica Road and Cynthia Drive. Station 2, breathing difficulty, at 10060 Mountain Laurel Drive, between Jamaica Road and Cynthia Drive. Timeout, 23:23.
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0: Rush 1, an Insolium, at 2264 Pleasant Valley Road, between Halls Mill Road and Hawkins Street. Rush 1, an Insolium, at 2264 Pleasant Valley Road, between Halls Mill Road and Hawkins Street. Timeout, 2357 hours.
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Engine 23, you're responding to Fresenius Kidney Care for an electronic alarm showing smoke detectors on 39 South Quarter. 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

Engine, 16, truck, 4, motor vehicle collision, at westbound I-10, between Robin Island Parkway and I-65. Engine, 16, truck, 4, motor vehicle collision, at westbound I-10, between Robin Island Parkway and I-65. Timeout, 0047 hours.

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Truck 24, motor vehicle collision at eastbound I-10 between I-65 and Dauphin Island Parkway. 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
2: 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Station 2, Stroke, at 6801 McCrary Road, between Robley Lane and McNeil Road. Timeout 0055.
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St. Elmo Fire, 1 Vern, at 8737 DK Road, between Dees Road, St. Elmo Fire, 1 Vern, at 8737 DK Road, between Dees Road, timeout 103.

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0: Disregard.

Ramsey Fire, 1 Vern, at 8737 DK Road, between these Road, Ramsey Fire, 1 Vern, at 8737 DK Road, between these Road, timeout 109.

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Wilmer Fire, Hemorrhage, at 110-59 Glenwood Farms Drive, between Hunters Woods Drive West and Glenwood Hills Drive East. 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

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Theodore Fire, Gunshot, at 5130 Nanette Drive, between Meadowgate Drive and Water Road. Timeout, 1:15.

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Timeout, 147 hours.

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Respond non-emergency seizure at 6900 Airport Boulevard between Foreman Road and Country Lane. Engine 22. Respond non-emergency seizure at 6900 Airport Boulevard between Foreman Road and Country Lane. Timeout 2:40 hours.

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Engine 1, poisoning. At 6501 Moffett Road, between Magnolia Grove Parkway and Roland Road. Engine 1, poisoning. At 6501 Moffett Road, between Magnolia Grove Parkway and Roland Road. Timeout, 2:58 hours.

0: 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Engine 2, Dickerson, at 1010 Baltimore Street, between Yale Street and Kelly Street. 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

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Rescue, 23, engine, 23, unconscious person, at 2214 St. Teresa Street, between Mohawk Street and Westwood Street. Timeout, 357 hours.

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Timeout 401 hours.

Engine 1, breathing difficulty. At 9075 Owlsbury Road, between Ponderosa Drive North and Eichold Drive. Station 1, breathing difficulty. At 9075 Owlsbury Road, between Ponderosa Drive North and Eichold Drive. Timeout 404.

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1: Rescue 12, engine 12, breathing difficulties at 3921 Moffitt Court, between Moffitt Road and Richard Road. Rescue 12, engine 12, breathing difficulties at 3921 Moffitt Court, between Moffitt Road and Richard Road. Timeout 406 hours.

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0: 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Theodore Fire, breathing difficulty, at 8141 Huber Road. Timeout, 4:14.
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0: 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Hannah Williams Fire, Motor Vehicle Collision, at 3762 Wilmer Road, between Howell Ferry Road. Timeout, 4:58.
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One down. 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
1: Is 18 responding, 513. Engine 18, you're responding for 13 information for a male down at the intersection and no further PDs to notify.
0: Copy that. Be advised, this is coming over in 18.
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Breathing difficulties. At 8435 West State Street. Citronelle Fire. Breathing difficulties. At 8435 West State Street. Timeout, 519.

calcifer fire, citronelle fire, breathing difficulty, at 8435 West State Street, calcifer fire, citronelle fire, breathing difficulty, at 8435 West State Street, timeout, 522.

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Breathing difficulties. At 8435 West State Street, Georgetown Fire. Breathing difficulties. At 8435 West State Street. Timeout, 5:24.

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Theodore Fire, electronic alarm, residential, at 6601 Woodside Drive North, between Lydia Whiteford Court and Morgan Jackson Court. Timeout, 5:28.

0: Rescue, 23. Engine, 23. Breathing difficulties. At 3012 Cottage Hill Road. Between Broadcast Drive and Bel Air Boulevard. Rescue, 23. Engine, 23. Breathing difficulties. At 3012 Cottage Hill Road. Between Broadcast Drive and Bel Air Boulevard. Timeout, 531 hours.
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Seven Hills Fire, one down. At 9850 Airport Boulevard, between Trailwood Boulevard and Snow Road South. Seven Hills Fire, one down. At 9850 Airport Boulevard, between Trailwood Boulevard and Snow Road South. Timeout, 535.

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St. Elmo Fire, Tasmane, at 9100 2 Mile Road, between Beverly Road and Argyle Road. St. Elmo Fire, Tasmane, at 9100 2 Mile Road, between Beverly Road and Argyle Road. Timeout, 6:17.

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Engine, 8. Chest pain. At 117 North Ann Street, between Old Shell Road and St. Stephen's Road. Rescue, 8. Engine, 8. Chest pain. At 117 North Ann Street, between Old Shell Road and St. Stephen's Road. Timeout, 6:22 hours.

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Ramsey Fire, test name, at 9100 2 Mile Road, between Beverly Road and Argyle Road. Timeout, 626.

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Engine 9. Cardiac problem. At 558 Flint Street. Between Illinois Street and California Street. Rescue 3. Engine 9. Cardiac problem. At 558 Flint Street. Between Illinois Street and California Street. Timeout 6:29 hours.

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0: 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Rescue, 3, engine, 2, breathing difficulties, at 501 South Broad Street, between Texas Street and Delaware Street. Timeout, 6:43 hours.
1: 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Timeout, 6:43.
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Respond non-emergency 1 fallen. At 7981 Old Government Street Road. Between Dawes Service Road and Dawes Road. Engine 26. Respond non-emergency 1 fallen. At 7981 Old Government Street Road. Between Dawes Service Road and Dawes Road. 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

Rescue 3, Engine 2. This is going to be a 46-year-old female complaining of vertigo. She'll be located outside of the convenience store wearing a green shirt.

0: 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New medevac is your transport.
1: What is this, Yar?

0: By all means, too. We're on team that, they'll correct me, numerical. I believe there's an A and a B. Can you give us a description of the residence?
1: It's going to be lot A, and it's going to be the one at the very end of the driveway. 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
0: Copy, y'all. 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
1: Copy.
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Respond non-emergency 1 fallen. At 7981 Old Government Street Road. Between Dawes Service Road and Dawes Road. Rescue 26. Respond non-emergency 1 fallen. At 7981 Old Government Street Road. Between Dawes Service Road and Dawes Road. Timeout 6:56 hours.

Engine, 12. Truck, 17. Vehicle fire. At northbound I-65, between Spring Hill Avenue and Moffitt Road. Engine, 12. Truck, 17. Vehicle fire. At northbound I-65, between Spring Hill Avenue and Moffitt Road. Timeout, 7:01 hours.

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2: Engine 22, one down, at 1111 Hillcrest Road, between Johnson Lane and Omni Park Drive. Engine 22, one down, at 1111 Hillcrest Road, between Johnson Lane and Omni Park Drive. Timeout 702 hours.

Engine 22, this is going to be one possibly down outside the location, wearing a brown t-shirt and khaki pants. MP's been notified.

0: 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It's in A12 in my area of Georgia.
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0: Well,
1: it was called in by a passerby. They advise it's a gray vehicle near exit 5B, 5 boy.
0: Copy that. We're going to go northbound, or we're going to go southbound, check again, but so far I've seen nothing.
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At 1202 Congress Street. Between Clay Street and Calhoun Street. Rescue 8. 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Seizure. At 1202 Congress Street. Between Clay Street and Calhoun Street. 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

0: 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Correction, the alarm has been canceled. In Engine 7, the alarm has been canceled. 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

Engine 23, respond non-emergency 1 assaulted at 139 South Sage Avenue between Orion Street and Imogene Street. Engine 23, respond non-emergency 1 assaulted at 139 South Sage Avenue between Orion Street and Imogene Street. Timeout 737 hours.

0: Bayou Fire, sick person, at 12680 Paget Switch Road, between Ahava Lane and Deagle Road. Bayou Fire, sick person, at 12680 Paget Switch Road, between Ahava Lane and Deagle Road. Timeout, 738.
1: 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At 800 Kansai Street, between South Bayou Street and South Jefferson Street, timeout 7:39 hours.
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0: Engine 68, electrical hazard, at 413 Miles Street, between Bullard Avenue and Tobes Court. Engine 68, electrical hazard, at 413 Miles Street, between Bullard Avenue and Tobes Court. Timeout, 740.
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0: in 23. She's going to be at the Chevron. 45-year-old female assaulted. Stage for MPP.
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1: 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Between Country Club Road and Old Shell Road. 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Engine 23, residential fire at 159 Hillwood Road. Between Country Club Road and Old Shell Road. 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Timeout 8:07 hours.
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5: District 3, 159, Hillwood.
0: District 3, responding 808. All units responding, 159 Hillwood Road. It's 159 Hillwood Road for fire that started in the laundry room, possibly spreading into the living room.

0: 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At 313 Judson Drive. 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
0: 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At 1814 Como Street. Between St. Stephen's Road and Quinnan Street. Rescue 12. Engine 21. Seizure. At 1814 Como Street. Between St. Stephen's Road and Quinnan Street. Timeout 810 hours.
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0: Georgetown Fire, 1 fallen, at 8648 Drive, between North 5th Street. 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Timeout, 8:23.
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4: House of Eager Fire, Woods Fire, at 4476 West Coy Smith Highway, between Fraser Cemetery Road. House of Eager Fire, Woods Fire, at 4476 West Coy Smith Highway, between Fraser Cemetery Road. Timeout, 852.

0: Citronelle Fire, Turnerville Fire, Woods Fire, at 4476 West Coysmith Highway, between Fraser Cemetery Road, Citronelle Fire, Turnerville Fire, Woods Fire, at 4476 West Coysmith Highway, between Fraser Cemetery Road, timeout, 854.
1: Citronelle, the route's taking control.
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0: Oak Grove Fire, sick person, at 6950 Paperwood Road, between Country Road and Old Citronelle Highway. Oak Grove Fire, sick person, at 6950 Paperwood Road, between Country Road and Old Citronelle Highway. Timeout, 8:57.
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0: Citronelle Fire. Breathing difficulty. At 19225 North 4th Street, between West State Street and West LeBaron Avenue. Citronelle Fire. Breathing difficulty. At 19225 North 4th Street, between West State Street and West LeBaron Avenue. Timeout, 928.
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0: Rock 17. Respond non-emergency back pain. 649 New Jersey Street, Unit 39. Between South Dearborn Street and South Washington Avenue. Truck 17. Respond non-emergency back pain. At 649 New Jersey Street, Unit 39. Between South Dearborn Street and South Washington Avenue. Timeout, 9:38 hours.
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0: Bayou Fire, 1 fallen, at 8114 McKee Road North, between McKee Road, Bayou Fire, 1 fallen, at 8114 McKee Road North, between McKee Road, timeout, 9:52.
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0: 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She's conscious, alert, breathing normal. 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

Engine 22, you're responding to a wreck involving three vehicles. MPD is on scene. 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

0: Georgetown Fire, Electrical Hazard, Epps Lock Road, and Malone Road, Georgetown Fire, Electrical Hazard, Epps Lock Road, and Malone Road, timeout, 10:09.
1: Breathing difficulties, at 5580, in Road, at Hillman Corners Parkway, timeout, 10:09 hours.
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0: Theodore Fire, Hep Fame, at 7410 Theodore Dawes Road, between Old Pasagula Road and Garden Grove Drive. Theodore Fire, Hep Fame, at 7410 Theodore Dawes Road, between Old Pasagula Road and Garden Grove Drive. Timeout, 10:11.
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0: This location, is it on Malone or Lot?
1: Passerby advised, power lines down on Lot Road, southbound lane, south of Malone.
0: Copy. That's going to be a on cable. It's been down for a couple of days, and they've been pulling them big houses down through here, and it's back down in the lane. But it's not sparking, it's a phone wire.
1: Copy.
0: But it is actually touching the ground, and it is a header, so if you can get outbound power or a phone company to come cut it, it'd be great.
1: Who's notified APCO about it?
0: Copy. I'm going to go back to that location for the wires down and just kind of watch.
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At 7411 Bay Road. Between Hammett Road and Middle Road. Engine 20. Public assistance. At 7411 Bay Road. Between Hammett Road and Middle Road. Timeout 10, 18 hours.

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0: Rescue 22, truck 5, cardiac problem. At 100, I have a lane. At South University Boulevard, rescue 22, truck 5, cardiac problem. 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At South University Boulevard, timeout 10:30 hours. 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At 100, I have a lane. 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

0: 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Can we get the apartment number again?
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0: Chickasaw Fire, sick person, at 555 3rd Avenue, between Comanche Street and Blackfoot Street. Chickasaw Fire, sick person, at 555 3rd Avenue, between Comanche Street and Blackfoot Street. Timeout, 10:37.
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0: Bayou Fire, Syncope, at 9180 Little River Road, between Fields Road and Cornell Avenue. Bayou Fire, Syncope, at 9180 Little River Road, between Fields Road and Cornell Avenue. Timeout, 10:46.
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1: 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Vehicle is not running. MPD has been notified.
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0: Citronelle Fire, 6 person, at 19135 South Mobile Street, between Sims Street and East State Street. Citronelle Fire, 6 person, at 19135 South Mobile Street, between Sims Street and East State Street. Timeout, 11:27.
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Rescue 22, engine 22, unconscious person, at 6144 Airport Boulevard, between McNeil Avenue and Louise Avenue. Timeout, 11:29 hours.

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1: Engine 6, disregard the crash and remain in service. The alarm has been canceled. Engine 6, disregard the crash, remain in service. The alarm has been canceled.

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0: 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Truck, 17. 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District 2, Chief. High angle rescue. 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V Queen, Belvedere Street, and Boland Drive. 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Heavy rescue, 25. Engine, 12. Truck, 17. 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Rescue, 19. 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Between Belvedere Street and Roland Drive. 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
1: District 4 responding, 1146. You'll be closer to District 2. Did you want to cancel him?
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0: 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Start a still alarm at Central Fire Station 701 St. Francis Street. And start a VLS for general weakness.
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0: 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We're near Little Welcome Baptist Church. 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

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Engine, 6. Breathing difficulty, at 6144, Whitehar, Drive. Between, Bori Drive, and Loblolly Drive. Rescue, 6. Engine, 6. Breathing difficulty, at 6144, Whitehar, Drive. Between, Bori Drive, and Loblolly Drive. Timeout, 12, 36 hours.

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0: houses either fire, brush fire, at 4476 West Coismith Highway, between Fraser Cemetery Road, houses either fire, brush fire, at 4476 West Coismith Highway, between Fraser Cemetery Road, timeout, 1249.
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0: 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At 800 Kanai Street, between South Bayou Street and South Jefferson Street. Engine 3, 1 fallen. At 800 Kanai Street, between South Bayou Street and South Jefferson Street. Timeout, 13:06 hours.
1: Chickasaw Fire, outside fire. At 203 11th Avenue, between Iroquois Street and Colby Street. Chickasaw Fire, outside fire. At 203 11th Avenue, between Iroquois Street and Colby Street. Timeout, 13:06.
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0: 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That's not nice.
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0: Paul Meyer was burning snake. Fail. Tree that fell down, he's putting it out. Show us back in service.
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1: 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Timeout 1326 hours.
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Temp pain. At 4410 Moffett Road. Between Private Road and Stevens Lane. 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Temp pain. At 4410 Moffett Road. Between Private Road and Stevens Lane. Timeout, 13:25 hours.

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Electronic alarm. Commercial. At 6144 Airport Boulevard. Between McNeil Avenue and Louise Avenue. Truck 5. Electronic alarm. Commercial. At 6144 Airport Boulevard. Between McNeil Avenue and Louise Avenue. Timeout 13:40 hours.

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At Baltimore Street and Ross Street. 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
5: 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At Baltimore Street and Ross Street. 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

0: 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Light smoke coming from the attic. This will be Winston Command.
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2: 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Timeout, 1355 hours. 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Electronic alarm. High life hazard. At 1655 McGill Avenue. Between South Reed Avenue and Cannon Avenue. Engine 3. Electronic alarm. High life hazard. At 1655 McGill Avenue. Between South Reed Avenue and Cannon Avenue. Timeout, 1355 hours.
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2: 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Towards the end of the call, it seems the caller was, the patient was walking away. Victor Alpha, okay.

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Theodore Fire, Outside Fire, at 6870 Rester Road, between Ferry Road, Theodore Fire, Outside Fire, at 6870 Rester Road, between Ferry Road, timeout 1424.

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Breathing difficulties. At 2610 Main Street. Between Jesse Street and Railroad Street. Rescue, 12. Engine, 21. Breathing difficulties. At 2610 Main Street. Between Jesse Street and Railroad Street. 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

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Engine, 26. Breathing difficulty. At 7642 Ziegler Boulevard, Unit 204. Between Ashford Road North and Schillinger Road North. Rescue, 26. Engine, 26. Breathing difficulty. At 7642 Ziegler Boulevard, Unit 204. Between Ashford Road North and Schillinger Road North. Timeout, 14:35 hours.

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0: 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Between Thistle Waste Drive and Princeton Woods Boulevard. 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High life hazard. At Orchard Elementary School. 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Between Thistle Waste Drive and Princeton Woods Boulevard. 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

0: 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Station 3, Alerting to Some Pests, at 3751 Wolf Road East, between Sam's Court and Nursery Road. 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

0: Station 1, psychiatric problem, at 2272 Wintergreen Drive, between Claremont Drive South and Hilldale Lane East. Station 1, psychiatric problem, at 2272 Wintergreen Drive, between Claremont Drive South and Hilldale Lane East. Timeout, 1509.
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1: Powell River Fire, outside fire, at 3550 Bay Road, between Wendy's Lane and Pioneer Road. Powell River Fire, outside fire, at 3550 Bay Road, between Wendy's Lane and Pioneer Road. Timeout, 1522. 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

0: 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Theodore Fire, traumatic injury, at Theodore Dawes Road and Mangray Davis Road. Timeout, 15:24.
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0: 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Timeout, 1526. Grand Bay Fire, outside fire, Grand Bay Fire, outside fire, timeout, 1526, refer to MDC for address.
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0: 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At 100 North Florida Street, between Old Shell Road and Eddington Drive South. Rescue, 12. Drug overdose. At 100 North Florida Street, between Old Shell Road and Eddington Drive South. Timeout, 15:27 hours.
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0: St. Elmo Fire, 1 fallen, at 7901, Shrimp Lane, between Magnolia Road, St. Elmo Fire, 1 fallen, at 7901, Shrimp Lane, between Magnolia Road, timeout, 1538.
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House of Eager Fire, overturned vehicle, at 2526 West Coismith Highway, between Red Fox Road West and Bill Davis South. House of Eager Fire, overturned vehicle, at 2526 West Coismith Highway, between Red Fox Road West and Bill Davis South. Timeout, 1548.

0: Citroen L Fire, overturned vehicle, at 2526 West Coy Smith Highway, between Red Fox Road West and Bill Davis South. Citroen L Fire, overturned vehicle, at 2526 West Coy Smith Highway, between Red Fox Road West and Bill Davis South. Timeout, 1550.
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1: 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Station 3, Station 1, electrical hazard, at 2435 Miller Place, between Ellen Drive. 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

0: 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Rescue 24, engine 23, syncope, at 612 Clark Street, between Senator Street and High Street. Timeout 15:59 hours.
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Respond non-emergency 1 fallen. At 7301 Bellingrath Road, Unit F8. 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At 7301 Bellingrath Road, Unit F8. At Wilcasher Lane, timeout 16, 18 hours.

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Timeout, 1636 hours.

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At 2350 St. Stephen's Road. Between Wilson Avenue, South, and Jones Avenue. Rescue, 14. Engine, 14. Singapore. At 2350 St. Stephen's Road. Between Wilson Avenue, South, and Jones Avenue. 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

0: 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Rescue 1, engine 18, just name, at 5101, Bear Fork Road, between Dedham Drive and University Boulevard. Timeout, 16:58 hours.
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0: Engine 7, 1 down. At Gibbous Fort, at 5451 Halls Mill Road, Unit 2, between Noble Drive North and Jackson Road. Engine 7, 1 down. At Gibbous Fort, at 5451 Halls Mill Road, Unit 2, between Noble Drive North and Jackson Road. Timeout, 1659 hours.
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2: 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High life hazard at Catherine Hagen's Middle School at 5750 Catherine Hagen's Drive. 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

0: on zero sprint four on scene at Captain Nathan. Nothing showing at this time. Going to get off investigation. It'll be Captain Nathan Smith.
1: Theater's report, show you on scene. Nothing showing at this time. Out investigating.

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0: 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Heat exposure. At 232 Old Telegraph Road, between Bayou Sara Avenue. Rescue 1. Heat exposure. At 232 Old Telegraph Road, between Bayou Sara Avenue. Timeout, 17:15.
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0: 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At 14301 Old Pascagoula Road, between Hall Road and Buller Lane. Ramsey Fire, 6 person. At 14301 Old Pascagoula Road, between Hall Road and Buller Lane. Timeout, 17:16.
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0: 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You can show us back in service. 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

0: Citronelle Fire, electrical hazard, at 20650 Henderson Road, between Meinhard Loop Road West. Citronelle Fire, electrical hazard, at 20650 Henderson Road, between Meinhard Loop Road West. Timeout, 1739. St. Elmo Fire, sick person, at 8041 Sunshine Drive, between Athena Lane and Robin Main. St. Elmo Fire, sick person, at 8041 Sunshine Drive, between Athena Lane and Robin Main. Timeout, 1739. Theodore Fire, sick person, at Doug's Quick Stop, at 7413 Old Pascagoula Road, between Theodore Dawes Road and Firepower Road West. Theodore Fire, sick person, at Doug's Quick Stop, at 7413 Old Pascagoula Road, between Theodore Dawes Road and Firepower Road West. Timeout, 1739.
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At Riviera Drive West. 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

0: Theodore Fire, traumatic injury, at 4400 Hoffman Road, between Ashley Court and Leslie Court. Theodore Fire, traumatic injury, at 4400 Hoffman Road, between Ashley Court and Leslie Court. Timeout, 1759.
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Powell River Fire, 1 fallen, at 12250 Raynell Avenue, between Dawson Island Parkway. Powell River Fire, 1 fallen, at 12250 Raynell Avenue, between Dawson Island Parkway. Timeout, 18:18.

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Smoke odor. At 12780 Lock Road, between Malone Road and JoJo Court East. Georgetown Fire. Smoke odor. At 12780 Lock Road, between Malone Road and JoJo Court East. Timeout, 1825.

Engine 23, respond non-emergency seizure. At 3001 Air Force Boulevard, between South Sage Avenue and Bel Air Boulevard. Engine 23, respond non-emergency seizure. At 3001 Air Force Boulevard, between South Sage Avenue and Bel Air Boulevard. Timeout, 18:26 hours.

0: 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Smoke odor. At 12780 Lock Road, between Malone Road and JoJo Court East. Wilmer Fire. Smoke odor. At 12780 Lock Road, between Malone Road and JoJo Court East. Timeout, 1827.
1: I'm Jeb Sane, at 611 Dawson Island Parkway, between Senator Street and Dublin Street. Timeout, 1827 hours.
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2: 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Station 2, automatic crash notification at 4789 Lock Road, between Wellborn Woods Drive. Timeout, 1833.
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0: 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Gas leak. At 1010 Baltimore Street. Unit 13. Between Dale Street and Kelly Street. 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Engine 8. Engine 3. Truck 4. 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Gas leak. At 1010 Baltimore Street. Unit 13. Between Dale Street and Kelly Street. Timeout 18:35 hours.
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2: 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Citronelle Fire, Hemorrhage, at Citronelle High School, at 8200 East LeBaron Avenue, between Roll Street and North 3rd Street. Timeout, 18:36.
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0: 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Timeout, 18:38 hours.
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1: 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Y'all wait.
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0: 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Do you have any further?
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